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6: Good evening and welcome to tonight's news report. I'm Branko Lozančić and these are the top stories. Shocking vandalism in Međugorje. Prime Minister comments increased fuel prices. Dinamo facing Tun in Champions League qualifier. Medjugorje, one of the most famous Catholic pilgrimage centers in the world, was the target of a vandal attack last night. The statue of Our Lady was defaced and a fire was set on the outer altar of the St. James Church. The perpetrator, suspected of starting the fire, has been arrested. When the police arrived at the famous Apparition Hill early this morning after receiving a tip-off, they were greeted by shocking scenes of a vandalized shrine. At the place where six visionaries claim that Our Lady has been appearing to them since 1981, the face and hands of the statue of Our Lady were covered in black paint. On the pedestal, in English, Polish, and Croatian, messages were written reading "Devil in a Skirt" and "The Visionaries Lied." Surveillance camera footage from the parish of St. James shows a person arriving with a fuel tank, pouring flammable liquid over the outer altar, and then setting it on fire. A man suspected of vandalism and arson has been arrested near Ljubuški. Herzegovina Neretva County Police have confirmed. According to unofficial information, the man was found by locals and held until the police arrived. Pilgrims are appalled by the deterioration of the shrine. Yesterday we went to the hill and it was wonderful. It must be a really sick man who can do that. I don't know what else to say, in shock. It's terrible. I think these are acts of evil. A demon entered the man and nothing else. Evil people and the times we live in want to tear us away from God and Our Lady, but we will not give in no matter what happens. Cleaning and restoration work began immediately and the shrine remains open, the parish office of Medjugorje said. In a statement, they called on believers to pray and forgive. The Interreligious Council of Bosnia and Herzegovina condemned the vandalism, as did Prime Minister Andrej Plenković, who was in Orašje today. I want to join the condemnation of the act of vandalism that took place in Medjugorje. We expect the responsible authorities to investigate and uncover who committed the act and for the perpetrator to be convicted. Minister of Foreign and European Affairs Gordon Grlić Radman called the desecration of the shrine a deep insult to believers and in a post on Facebook said that Medjugorje was, is, and will remain a place of peace, prayer, and hope, stronger than any act of hatred. Medjugorje is one of the most famous Catholic pilgrimage destinations in the world, visited annually by more than a million pilgrims from all over the world. As of midnight, fuel prices have risen significantly. A liter of Euro Super gasoline is 8 cents more expensive, diesel 16 cents, and blue diesel is 19 cents more expensive. The new prices will be valid for 2 weeks and were commented on by Prime Minister Andrej Plenković. Yesterday's government telephone session practically completely annulled the so-called Croatian part of excise duties, which contributes to the state budget, and it is now at zero. With this, we prevent an even greater increase in diesel in relation to what it would be. As you can see, as soon as the Strait of Hormuz or the conflict in the Middle East intensifies, the prices of oil, oil derivatives, and natural gas increase on the markets. All of it is very volatile. The situation is such that we requested of the European Commission, on time and in the event of an escalation, the possibility to intervene in that part of excise duties that is so-called European, or revenues to the European budget. The decision can be implemented from August 1st, so in accordance with circumstances, and we will see what they will be. If necessary, we will also use that tool. Work has begun on the construction of a wastewater treatment plant in the Split area. This is one of the most important infrastructure projects in the field of water management in Croatia. The plant will enable biological treatment of wastewater from the cities of Split and Solin and the municipalities of Podstrana, Klis, and Dugopolje before it is discharged into the sea, which should improve the quality of the sea in the Brač channel in the long term, but also raise the quality of life in Split and the surrounding area. The project is worth almost 100 million euros. The director of Croatian Waters, Zoran Đuroković. This will be used by 275,000 inhabitants. To this, we should add the wastewater treatment plants in Divulje and Chievo, covering wastewater from 400,000 inhabitants, resulting in a clean sea and healthy resource, while we will increase connection to the sewer system from 87 to 97%. Most party MP Marin Miletic has called out the state attorney's office, the state inspectorate, and other institutions in the country for what he called failing to react to the Hilton Hotel beach case on Costa Bella. He submitted a video and invoices to the state attorney's office proving that Hilton charges citizens to enter the beach. They are being defiant. Why? Because they think they can. Because they are being protected by Prefect Ivica Lukanovic. Because they did a job worth millions there. Because they are being protected by Oleg Butković, who doesn't want to react even though it's his jurisdiction under the ministry. So let Plenković and Oleg Butković resolve this story, terminate the contract with Hilton, sign a new one, and let them enable people access to the beach. We in the Most Party will not remain inactive this summer. On the 3rd, I won't say where, but I'll be on a beach in Dalmatia with Party President Nikola Grmoja, and I call on all people to report to us all illegal usurpers of Croatian beaches. In Orašje, contracts for projects from the support program for Croats and agricultural projects of Croats in Bosnia and Herzegovina were awarded for this year. Prime Minister Andrej Plenković was there with several ministers. On behalf of the beneficiaries, farmer Josip Tomić was thankful for the support. We plan to use the approved funds for the purchase of agricultural machinery, the purchase of a trailer for spreading manure, and the purchase of a press for rolling bales. This will greatly speed up the process and make our production successful. Mayor of Orašje, Marijan Oršulić. All the people who received projects are here, from farmers to those who are in the project through cross-border cooperation. These are the people who stayed in Bosnia and Herzegovina. These are the people who will stay in Bosnia and Herzegovina, and these are the people who will surely use these funds very well. Prime Minister Andrej Plenković. I think that today's ceremony is a message of support and cooperation from the government of the Republic of Croatia with all of Bosnia and Herzegovina, but especially with an emphasis on supporting numerous projects of Croats as an equal and constituent people in Bosnia and Herzegovina, with the aim of enabling progress and economic development and the quality of life of all of you. 55 projects worth a little less than 3 million euros have been contracted to strengthen the Croatian community in Bosnia and Herzegovina, and 221 projects worth 4 million euros will be financed in the modernization and strengthening of agriculture and support for the stay of Croats. Taking a quick look at sports in UEFA Champions League qualifications tonight, Dinamo Zagreb is playing host to Swiss side Thun in the return leg of their matchup. The first match ended 1-1, so Dinamo can advance with any win. Coach Mario Kovacevic. We are positively excited. We are aware of the importance of the match, but we should be happy that we're fighting for the Champions League again. I think we have a good result. We're playing at home, and any win takes us further. We're aware of that. We know we are facing a good opponent who won't give up, but we believe in ourselves, and we believe that from the first minute, together with our fans, we will start strong and celebrate in the end. And Croatian tennis player Nikola Mektić and his American partner Austin Krajicek advanced to the quarterfinals of the ATP 500 hardcourt tournament in Washington, which kicked off the summer North American tour. Mektić and Krajicek were better than Spaniard Rafael Hodar and American Brandon Nakashima in the first round, 6-4, 6-4. And the weather forecast for Croatia tomorrow, sunny and hot. Winds in the interior will be light to moderate southeasterly. The coast will see a boreal wind during the morning, followed by northwesterly and southwesterly winds. Morning temperatures will range between 14 and 18 degrees Celsius in the interior, and between 20 and 25 degrees on the coast. Highs for the day are expected to range between 30 and 35 degrees Celsius. Before we leave you, here's a quick recap of the day's headlines. Shocking vandalism in Medjugorje. Prime Minister comments increased fuel prices. Dinamo facing Thun in Champions League qualifier. And that brings us to the end of this news bulletin. Thank you for joining us this evening. For Croatian Radio Television and the Voice of Croatia, I'm Branko Lozančić.
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